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As a mom of two little ones, I kind of love this story because at the end of the day, the average toddler laughs hundreds of times a day. Did you hear about this? I mean, us adults, we're lucky if we get a few. A handful. Let's chat next.

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Real oldies, 1470 WSAN. Kicking off your Monday with $1,000. 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So have that alarm set. 9 a.m. to 5 p.m. every hour, Monday.

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I'm Michelle Fay. 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

1970. I'm Michelle Fay. 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Are you in the car right now? 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
1: Oh my God, did you ever watch the movie A Walk to Remember? I had read the book and, oh, my heart. But this song takes me back to the soundtrack of that movie.

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So I hope you don't get this the wrong way, but yeah, your brain is like a dirty dish sponge. True story. They say power washing your brain is almost like a little reset. And yeah, it's definitely necessary. I'll explain in 10.

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The Lehigh Valley's greatest hits of the 60s and 70s, real oldies, 1470 WSAN. Hey, it's Michelle Fay. I am checking out, but thanks for letting me hang out with you on this Friday night. And don't forget to not only enjoy your weekend, but wake up with us Monday morning, 9 a.m. to 5 p.m. every hour. It's your chance to become $1,000 richer. So good luck. Have a great one.

The Valley's Real Oldies, 1470. Just after midnight, I'm Jeff Davis. Welcome to the weekend. Simon and Garfunkel, Paul McCartney and Wings. They're coming up. Steve Winwood and Chaka Khan. It's Higher Love.

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I'm Jeff Davis. Thanks, Allentown, Whitehall, and Northampton for listening to the Lehigh Valley's greatest hits of the 60s and 70s on Real Oldies, 1470 WSAN.

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I'm Jeff Davis. 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

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I'm Jeff Davis. 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

home of Greg Stevens in the Morning on Real Oldies 1470. I'm Jeff Davis. It is just after 1 o'clock, and we are rolling. It's another long set of the greatest hits back-to-back. Happy weekend with Billy Joel and Elton John just ahead. Now it's Tracy Chapman

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I'm Jeff Davis. 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
0: 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The Lehigh

The Lehigh Valley's Real Oldies, 1470. The Queen of Soul kicking off the 2 o'clock hour. I'm Jeff Davis with more of the greatest hits back-to-back. Journey's coming up. Also, John Travolta and Olivia Newton-John. Now, it's Tears for Fears.

0: 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Tell your kids when the ice cream truck is playing music, it means they're out of ice cream. 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

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That's our next keyword. We do

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Music for the rock and roll generation. I'm Jeff Davis. Hop off that magic carpet and into that little red Corvette as we cruise through another long set of the greatest hits back-to-back just after 3 o'clock. Rod Stewart and the Stones are on the way. It's Prince and the greatest hits back-to-back.

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I'm Jeff Davis, and it's back. 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

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I'm Jeff Davis, just after 4 o'clock. Paul McCartney, Belinda Carlisle coming up. Here she comes. Tommy James and the Shondells.

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I'm Jeff Davis from Allentown to Bethlehem to Easton. 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

The Lehigh Valley's greatest hits of all time, Real Oldies, 1470. I'm Jeff Davis, and now the song that Linda Ronstadt had to convince Billy Joel was going to be a hit. He didn't like it. Just the Way You Are. Don't go.

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I'm Jeff Davis, keeping it going with the greatest songs of all time on Real Oldies, 1470 WSAN. 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

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Bob Seger and the Silver Bullet Band coming up. Also CCR. I'm Jeff Davis. Just after 5 o'clock. Happy Saturday morning to you. How much coffee you drinking today? We'll talk about that in about 10 minutes.

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Real Oldies, 1470. The Monkees are coming up as we roll through this long set back to back. I'm Jeff Davis. Monday morning, 9 o'clock. That's our first keyword of the day in our $1,000 great gas giveaway.

Real Oldies, 1470. I'm Jeff Davis, heading towards 6 o'clock. Enjoy the rest of your Saturday and have yourself a great weekend, too. Might be a good day to take out the lowrider, do some cruising. It's War and the Greatest Hits.

0: 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Glad we could be that jerk.
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1: Hey, good morning and welcome to the weekend. 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
1: You got to give credit where credit is due. I mean, come on. Rod Stewart is what, in his 80s? Still out here performing? Yes, he might need to take a huff or two off the oxygen tank. But who cares? He's still rocking it.

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It all starts again Monday morning, 9 a.m. $1,000 of gas cash. Okay, so take advantage of the money, honey. Another chance to win

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1: So my kids have been watching the Spider-Man trailer over and over. Probably watched it about 2 million times. And now they really want to go see the movie dropping on Friday. And I have a feeling it's going

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1: So Martha Quinn does a little something called Martha's Mixtape every weekday at noon. She plays three songs that have a common theme. You guess what it is.

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Hi, it's Christina. Well, they are working on the Top Gun movie right now. It's in production. Of course, Tom Cruise wrote the script, so should be good stuff. And they're even coming out with a Top Gun bar on the Las Vegas

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I'm Jeff Davis. 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

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Music for the rock and roll generation. I'm Jeff Davis. That is not such great advice from Stephen Stills. Just saying. Stray Cats coming up now. John Travolta, Olivia Newton-John.

the greatest hits of all time right here on Oldies 1470. Elton John, he says he's working on a new album, and he's working with the same guy who just produced the last two Rolling Stones albums. Andrew Watt is his name. Elton says this album is going to be different. Still haven't heard much about it. KC and the Sunshine Band.

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Monday morning at 8:40, start your week with good news from David and Meredith. A feel-good moment to set the tone for the week ahead. And honestly, who doesn't need that on a Monday? On Real Oldies, 1470.

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0: The Beatles from Beatles for Sale, just a pop of color in there, feeling lonely and blue, says Paul, as I welcome you to another edition of Beatle Brunch, a celebration of the greatest group in rock history, featuring the songs and stories of the Fab Four and their friends on stage, backstage, and immersed in living color. 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I'm Joe Johnson. Today, the Beatles brush up the show with a cellophane flowers theme, Beatles and solo songs with colors sung in the lyrics. Some you have to really listen closely to find them. Once again, we'll run the gamut, going from a blue suede shoe to an old brown one. We'll hear a silver hammer strike, take a live ride in a yellow submarine, and sing about the cellophane flowers of yellow and green we hear in Lucy in the Sky. Today's show is also thanks to some very special Beatle Brunch contributors, helping us color in between the lines.
1: My name is Kathleen Freestead. I live in Narberth, Pennsylvania, a suburb of Philadelphia, and my favorite song is Blackbird, I would say. That's just a really simple song, but has meaning that is special to me, so that's a good song for me.

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1: This is Paul McCartney singing and playing and doing all sorts of stuff for you. Coming at you loud and clear over the radio, Beatle Brunch with Joe Johnson.
0: Lady.

0: Paul McCartney with a song originally found on his Band on the Run album. That's the superior one-hand clapping version from a television program from August of 1974, starring Wings, that never aired. Luckily, the entire performance was finally released on the Band on the Run Deluxe Remaster DVD. I'm Joe Johnson. This is a special cellophane flowers edition of Beatle Brunch, songs with colorful lyrics. Well, we've had a blackbird, a bluebird, and now a bluer you, for you, Blue, from the George Harrison corner of Let It Be.
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0: One of the best examples of harmony vocals in a Beatles song, in this case, Babies in Black and They're Feeling Blue. Paul's harmony with John is what makes it a spectacular recording, outside of the lyrics, of course, and a song the Beatles played live on their 1965 and 66 U.S. tour, Babies in Black. I'm Joe Johnson. This is our Cellophane Flowers show, coloring in between the musical lines. Follow me now into the studio for an early vocal run-through of Lucy in the Sky with Diamonds. The chorus had yet to be sung, but the best part of this early take is Paul encouraging John to sing the song in a staccato style.
1: Right, now, concentrate, swing it. John, sing sing those quicker. Cellophane flowers of yellow and green. Yellow and green.
2: Okay.
1: Anyway.
2: Yeah.

An early vocal run-through of Lucy in the Sky with Diamonds, probably February 28, 1967, tagging on the chorus here today to fill it out for us. While in the body of the song, John's still not very confident on his lead vocal, but that would change very shortly. And Lucy would end up as track 3 on the Sgt. Pepper album. I'm Joe Johnson, and this is Cellophane Flowers of Yellow and Green on Beatle Brunch. Coming up, what's black and white and red all over? A newspaper. Taxi, maybe. How about one of the greatest vocal collaborations from the late solo period? Yes, it is, when we come back.

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10: 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The most competitive basketball league on earth is on CBS this Sunday. Coach Steven Jackson and the DMV Trilogy face off against two-time MVP Michael Beasley and the defending champion Miami 305 in a must-win game for both teams. Then the battle for Texas as Greg Monroe, Coach Nancy Lieberman, and the Dallas Power take on Jonathan Simmons and the Houston Righands. The game played the way you love. 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
30: In about 1969, my parents took me to see Yellow Submarine. And that was the first time I heard of the Beatles. I was 5 years old. Spent the 70s catching up.
0: The Yellow Sub has not yet left the dock. We'll catch up and hear all about the multicolored sub and other fabulous colors coming up. Though we're featuring lots of colors and songs, the Beatles were actually colorblind in that they didn't think in terms of segregation at concerts. In fact, they famously said in 1964 they wouldn't play the Gator Bowl in Jacksonville that year if the audience was going to be segregated. After all, many of their favorite people are artists that they covered in their early work, like Chuck Berry, Little Richard, Fats Domino, the Shirelles, the Cookies, Mary Wells, and many others. So 18 years later, it was a natural for Paul to sing with Stevie Wonder on his number one smash hit, Ebony and Ivory. Here's Paul.
31: Something I heard someone say a long time ago, just on a talk show, where somebody was talking about it and he said, you know, on a piano, you have black notes and you have white notes. It's no good just having all the black notes because you need the white notes. It's no good just having all the white notes. You need the two together because then you get a harmony. Two together is perfect on a keyboard. And so my song then kind of says, so why don't we do it like that?

0: The Beatles track, Yes It Is, 'cause red is the color that my baby wore. Found as the B-side to Ticket to Ride, it ended up on Past Masters Volume 1 and on the Beatles Anthology Volume 1. And we heard the colors, black and white, living in harmony on Paul's Ebony and Ivory, number one for 7 weeks in the spring and summer of 1982. I'm Joe Johnson, and this is Beatle Brunch, bringing to bloom cellophane flowers of yellow and green. Now the ultimate song about colors, written mainly by Paul as a single for Revolver, but made famous by Ringo.
1: I was lying in bed. You know when you're just drifting off and you've got that sort of 5 or 10 minutes before you actually go? It's a nice little netherworld there. I like that. It actually sends me to sleep thinking of songs. It's good. I give yourself a little task. And somehow I got this idea of submarines and sort of children's idea, yellow submarine. And there were going to be blue ones and green ones and everything, but it all just came down to this yellow one. And I got a very simple... Just thought of in bed and thought it'd be nice for a children's song.
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7: I'm Joe Johnson. Welcome back to our final segment of Cellophane Flowers. We'll close with the Beatles song that has the most colorful lyrics in it. But this one from the White Album was based upon a real person. And when I interviewed her a couple of years ago, she recalled hearing in 1968, before the album came out, that the White Album by the Beatles was going to contain a song about her. And she worried because she knew John Lennon could really nail you in a song if he wanted to. Well, luckily, he was in a good mood the day he wrote Dear Prudence from Prudence Farrow. The sun is up, the sky is blue, it's beautiful, and so are you.

0: The second song in the Beatles' White Album, Disc 1, Dear Prudence, for Prudence Farrow. He said the reason she didn't come out of her room, as it states in the song, is because she really took to the meditation, and she teaches yoga to this day. And right now on this day, it's time for our Mind Games contest. We're going to honor Ringo once again with some Ringo backstage swag from the Beatle Brunch Vault. Here's the question. What was the colorful song we played after Blackbird back in the beginning of the show? Answer Mind Games in the community section of BrunchRadio.com to win. And while you're there, join the Beatle Brunch Club to get every show on demand a day early with bonus tracks going back to 1992. 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We close out with the best pop of color in a Beatles song that I can find, where all four Beatles appear on camera in a scene from Yellow Submarine. Getting them all together now. I'm Joe Johnson. Remember, whatever you do,
1: don't touch that button.
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I'm Jeff Davis, just after noontime. I wonder how much it costs to fill up a magic carpet. Well, I guess nothing, because it's magic. 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John Mellencamp and the Foundations are coming up, Buttercup. But now

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Hope you're having a great day. And if you've got a smart speaker nearby, just say, play Real Oldies 1470 on iHeartRadio. 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

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I'm Jeff Davis. Thanks, Allentown, Whitehall, and Northampton for listening to the Lehigh Valley's greatest hits of the 60s and 70s on Real Oldies, 1470 WSAN.

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Real oldies, 1470 WSAN. I'm Jeff Davis. We are rolling through another long set of the greatest hits. Billy Joel posted on YouTube again footage of himself and Ray Charles rehearsing Baby Grand. Remember that one? It was on his 1986 album, The Bridge.

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Real Oldies, 1470 WSAN, the Lehigh Valley's greatest hits. I'm Jeff Davis, heading toward 1 o'clock and more of the greatest hits back to back. You got the Beatles. Yesterday.

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I'm Jeff Davis, inviting you to listen to the music with the Doobie Brothers in just a few. Fleetwood Mac on the way too. But now, Culture Club, a couple of minutes after 1 o'clock in the greatest.

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I'm Jeff Davis, working our way through another long set of the greatest hits back to back, keeping you company all weekend long. Thanks for hanging out with us. 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

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Real Oldies, 1470, just after 2 o'clock. I'm Jeff Davis with Billy Joel and the Monkees coming right up. Night Rangers drummer Kelly Keegi wrote the song about his sister. Her name is actually Christy, but when he sang the song, the guys in the band thought he was saying Christian. So that's why it's called Sister Christian. Sister Christian.

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I'm Jeff Davis. 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

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I'm Jeff Davis. September is going to be busy for Eric Clapton here in the States. He's got a short six-date U.S. tour. Kicks off in Detroit September 6th. Wonderful tonight.

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I'm Jeff Davis. 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

heart filled with pain. Shall I come back? Tell me, dear, are you lonesome? Oh, Lord, Lord. I wonder. You know, someone said, the world's a stage and each must play a part.

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rock and roll, the greatest hits weekend, and I send that one out to Paula Hirsch from Clinton, New Jersey. Thank you for the wonderful email. Got a request? 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

The Bee Gees on a Greatest Hits Weekend, and I send that one out to Linda Romali from Hopatcong, New Jersey. Got a request, shoot me an email, Mike Mittman.

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Mike Mittman from the Oldies Clubhouse. Thank you so much for spending your Saturday with me. 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

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The Valley's greatest hits. 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You'll never know.

0: 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The Delphonics, and the countdown continues on American Top 40. At number 39 this week, here's Kenny Rogers in the first edition, Tell It All, Brother.
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0: In this second hour of American Top 40, we have the song that's been on the charts longer than any other current hit tune, plus two heavy hits at positions 18 and 16 by the same group, and both still climbing. Like the first hour, the second hour starts with two songs in a row that are new to the Top 40 this week. At number 26, Ronnie Dyson with the first hit song of his career. It's called Why Can't I Touch You?